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It's Melinda Connolly. Weekend number one of Denver's Oktoberfest just wrapped up. Another weekend of fun next weekend. It's located in the Ballpark neighborhood. The festival 56 years old now. And more of a family vibe, too. An expanded kids zone this year as well.

0: 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You know, I've been looking online for Halloween costumes. 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

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Want to get this? Beginning tomorrow at 7 a.m., we begin a text to win contest for Bruno Mars tickets. He's playing two shows next weekend at Falcon Stadium. Listen for the Bruno Mars theme keyword shortly after the top of each hour, 7 a.m. through the 6 p.m. hour. Text that keyword to 303-290-1011, and you could win tickets to one of the two Bruno Mars Colorado shows next weekend. 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

Rayma, Selena Gomez, Cozy 101.1. Yeah, it was a busy leaf peeping weekend in the high country. The colors in many mountain towns are peaking this weekend. Colors along the Front Range and the Metro expected to peak late September through early October.

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Gold Z101.1, Michael Jackson, Rockies Hall of Famer Todd Helton, honored with a bronze statue of himself placed outside of Coors Field yesterday. Helton played his whole career with the Rockies, and this was cool. The first 15,000 fans through the gate yesterday got a replica mini statue, and 17 of those were signed by Todd.

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Wallet Hub ranking Denver the 15th top coffee city in America. So do you prefer your coffee hot or iced? Which would be cold. Katy Perry.

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It's Melinda Connolly. Bruno Mars tickets galore. 48 pairs of tickets to see Bruno Mars next weekend to give away to you. It all kicks off in the 7 a.m. hour tomorrow morning. Listen for the Bruno Mars keyword of the hour. Text that keyword to 303-290-1011. And you could win tickets to one of his two weekend shows at Falcon Stadium in Colorado Springs next weekend.

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Hi, it's Melinda Connolly. Spider-Man Brand New Day is now the highest grossing movie at the U.S. box office in history. It has now beat Star Wars Episode 7, The Force Awakens, which now is the second highest grossing movie.

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It's Melinda Connelly. 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Fill up early in the morning when it's cooler. It's physics, really. You'll score a little more gas per dollar because when it's cooler, those gas molecules cluster together. You pay the same, but yet slightly more gas ends up in your tank.

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So for the first time in at least 100 years, St. Mary's Glacier near Idaho Springs is gone. It's melted, nothing but a rock and a trickle of water. Of course, it will snow again this winter, but enough to sustain that snow field into the warmer months next year? I don't know. Time will tell.

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11: Somebody in Colorado is going to change their life this year, and it's going to start with something small. A used book that turns into a diploma. A donated jacket that turns into an interview. A few dollars at a register that turns into somebody's first day at a job they didn't think they'd get. That's not a story we're telling you. That's Tuesday. That's this week. That's happening 4 miles from where you're sitting. Goodwill of Colorado, where what if becomes what's next.
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Kelly Clarkson, of course, has wrapped her talk show after 7 years, but she does return to TV tomorrow night as a coach on The Voice for season 30. Kelly Clarkson, Because of You, Cozy 101.1.

0: like it. 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Right. 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We
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KLZ 101.1. It's Melinda Connolly. So one of the new word phrases added to the Merriam-Webster dictionary this year, uncanny valley. It is the uneasy feeling that results from something appearing almost, but not quite human. AI comes to mind on this one.

Posey Mutter 1.1, Real Music Variety, 80s, 90s, 2K. And today, this one's going to be popular, especially after her death, Dolly Parton's Coffee Line. It's named after some lyrics to her song, 9 to 5, will hit grocery stores nationwide September 29th. Dolly's Cup of Ambition Coffee Line will feature light, medium, and dark roasts in whole bean, ground, and K-cup variety.

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2: 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I could

Closing 101.1, Real Music Variety, 80s, 90s, 2K. And today, have you seen this? Singer Lenny Kravitz is now an official Ken doll. It's pricey, $70. He looks great. Lenny Kravitz is the second celebrity honored in Barbie's Kenbassador collection. LeBron James was the first. It's Melinda Connolly. Don't forget the Bruno Mars Text to Win concert tickets. 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Hope you have a great day tomorrow. Good night.

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1: Highways and city streets are in great shape for your early morning drive. I-25 is moving freely between Castle Rock and North Glen with no major delays on I-70 through the city. Pena smooth out towards the airport. I-270 and US-36 nice and easy out through Boulder. 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
2: We're seeing light traffic volume on those highways and city streets. I-25 is moving freely between Castle Rock and North Glen.

Not a bad drive on I-70 through the city. We do have a morning delay reported westbound I-76 just near Sheridan. Overall, not too bad of a drive. Around town, Hampton and 6th Ave are clear through Inglewood and Lakewood. 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I'm Jen So on Cozy 1.1, Real Music Variety.

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2: I-25 is moving freely between Castle Rock and North Glen with no delays on I-70 through the city, making a smooth out towards the airport. I-270 starting to see some minor morning slowing forming through Commerce City, but a nice drive on US 36 out through Boulder. And around town, no problems. 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
23: Good morning. Happy Monday to you. After overnight rain, we'll see skies gradually clear for this final full day of summer. The equinox occurs tomorrow. Now, for this afternoon, it'll feel like fall, mid to upper 70s, mostly sunny skies. Mainly dry with overnight lows falling to the low 50s by morning. Slightly warmer for Tuesday, low 80s. Isolated storm chances with the autumnal equinox officially at 6:04 p.m. We will start to see rain chances gradually increase through the week with highs in the mid to upper 70s through Friday. I'm 9 News Weather Impact Team's Katie LaSalle for Cozy 101.1.

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5: All right, so there's nothing sweeter than driving in knowing that your Broncos pulled it out, which was not a pretty game, I'll tell you that much.
6: Yeah, win's a win.
5: It looked a lot like last year.
6: Okay.
5: Like where the first half of it was like, and then that third quarter started, and all of a sudden they seemed to click.
6: Yeah.
5: But the first half, I was like, dude, and I was painting my house, like the basement, trying to cover up some of the holes and stuff that the roommates left in there.
6: Okay.
5: And so that's how upset I was with them in the first half, because I went downstairs. I was like, maybe I'll just finish doing this well. But then I turned it on and I was like, okay, they're starting to play better. I was like, I can either go paint this room by myself in the basement, which was depressing and lonely all weekend. But I ended up coming back upstairs to get water, and then it was a better game. But
6: see, there you go.
5: Yeah.
6: I know.
5: But I almost got another wall done. So that would have been, I don't know which would have been better.
6: Almost got another wall done.
5: I did a lot of painting over the weekend.
6: Well, I
5: still have it all over again.
6: I guess that's good.
5: Well, I had to.
6: You had to?
5: Yeah.
6: I mean, it, you know, if you got some of that adulting stuff done. Conversely, by the way, there was intention of getting adulting things done over the weekend. That just didn't happen on my part.
5: Nice.
6: I'm just like, I don't feel like it right now.
5: I feel that. I feel it 100%. Like, I didn't want to do it either. But I for once didn't have the girls there, and so I started getting a little lonely. I was like, all right, well, I guess I'll grab a paintbrush.
6: See, that's smart. I should have done something like that, because there's a lot of stuff needs done. And I'm just like, but I don't feel like it. And I'm an adult and I don't have to if I don't want to.
5: Yeah, but now I can barely walk because my calves hurt so bad from trying to hit the top of that little ceiling, whatever. I'm like, yeah, this is really not a short woman's game. That's not true.
6: That's why they make ladders.
5: Yeah. Yeah, I know. That would have been good. All right. Well, coming up next, three things you need to know before you go. You were all excited about the driverless cars coming to Denver. It was terrifying over the weekend. I'll tell you about it in 7.

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1: Well, kind of. It's three things to know before you go with Jenny and friends on Cozy 101.1.
2: All right, so we basically were the scene of the Terminator coming up over the weekend. I'll tell you about that in just a second. First, let's start with Columbia Sportswear, the company that does a lot of that stuff, wants pictures of people's bare feet. They're developing an ad campaign that promotes the company's Peak Freak hiking shoes. So people are going to get like $180 for their picks.
3: Okay.
2: And they could appear in Columbia's Hall of Feet Gallery.
4: That's disgusting.
2: But $180, I need money. I'm just like, come on, man. For a picture of my feet, then no one's going to know it's my face.
3: And I guess, you know, it's a little more legit, it seems, than some of the other websites that, you know, people are turning to.
2: I know. It's not like I was looking at those over the weekend or anything. None of them had a Hall of Feet gallery, though, so I'll tell you that much.
3: That's accurate.
2: So, yeah.
3: All right. Well, as the holidays are quickly approaching, Toys R Us is going to make a comeback again.
2: I could be a Toys R Us kid.
3: AOL is saying that Toys R Us is planning to open 120 standalone U.S. stores before the holiday season this year. That would be quite the accomplishment in the next couple of months to see if that happens.
2: Well, the cool thing I think about this is, so, and this was a bunch last year, and I think it happened to you too.
3: They open pop-ups.
2: No, but when you order something maybe through Amazon or online, and it doesn't come in time and you really need it.
3: Yes.
2: Like, this would be a chance for you to go and, you know, like we did in the olden days, kiddos, where we actually went into a store.
3: We had to go to a brick-and-mortar store and buy things. There's already about 40 locations open around the country. They want to get it up to about 160. They will sell toys, collectibles. They're going to be specializing in Lego, Barbie, Hot Wheels, Pokemon, K-pop, Demon Hunters, blah, blah, blah, blah, blah. You get it.
2: Yeah.
3: They. By the way, if you forgot, Toys R Us filed bankruptcy back in 2017 and closed pretty much all their stores, but they started opening a couple inside Macy's. Now they're just going to do standalones. So, yay. Which,
2: you know, it's kind of like a Spirit Halloween.
3: Yeah. Yeah. Yay. I'm glad they're coming back.
2: Maybe they can use the same stores.
3: Yeah. Because I don't want to grow up. I'm a Toys R Us kid. Come on.
2: I like haunted stuff, and that's no joke. Okay. All right. Finally, another thing you need to know before you go. This is a local story, which I don't know if that's creepier or not, but it happened at, what is it, the South Pearl Farmers Market? Denver's Farmer Market?
3: Okay, yeah.
2: So Waymo car, vehicle, of course, there's no driver or anything, like uncontrolled.
3: Unprovoked.
2: Made an unexpected appearance. Drove through the barricades.
3: Oh, no.
2: It just started driving down, like, the main walkway where people walk, vendors are set up.
3: Down like Pearl Street and all that.
2: So then the market crew members tried to stop the vehicles. Workers were scrambling to clear the road and safely guide it out of the area.
3: Oh, my gosh.
2: So, yeah, it wasn't there for the candles or the Palisade.
3: It didn't want to buy kombucha. Yeah.
2: Luckily, no injuries were more, like, immediately reported, but it's a little unsettling. Like, we just want to go to a farmer's market to get nice produce and whatever else, and these guys are, like, playing traffic cop with a Terminator car.
3: My intuition kicked in yesterday because we were talking about going to that farmer's market.
2: Oh, really?
3: That's a nice one. That's a nice farmer's market. And we were like, should we just run to the farmer's market and get some produce?
2: It was one of the busiest days they've had, too. So
3: and then
2: luckily, this happened at, like, 8:40, so it was earlier in the morning.
3: Okay. So, yeah, and then I went, I don't know. Nah, I'm lazy today. Don't feel like it. So we didn't go.
5: You are terminated.
6: You got your asparagus. You are terminated.
2: What could go wrong?
3: Right.
2: I don't know.
3: Driverless vehicles. No, that's nothing
2: Barricade
3: waiting to happen.
2: Where we're going, we don't need roads.
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2: All right, we got a chance for you to win $1,000. Jenny and Steve's 1K minute to win it. Also, here's a really cool thing. Bruno Mars!
3: Yeah!
2: Yes, he's going to be here this weekend at Falcon Stadium. And we've got those coming up at, what is it? Oh, the first keyword.
3: 7 o'clock.
2: The first keyword's coming up at 7. And we have a pair at 8:30 with Jenny's Impossible Questions.
3: There you go.
2: Basically, Bruno.
3: Just don't do that again.
2: Okay, yeah, I was a little made me uncomfortable too.
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9: As you make your way around town, I-25 is moving light and easy between Castle Rock and North Glen. You'll see a typical 28-minute drive between 120th and C-470. C-470 is smooth through Headlands Ranch and out west through Morrison. I-70 clear through the city. We do have an accident northbound Highway 285 near South Turkey Creek Road. Some slowing there and a minor crash at Yosemite and Union. 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
25: Good morning. Happy Monday to you. After overnight rain, we'll see skies gradually clear for this final full day
1: of summer. The equinox occurs tomorrow. Now for this afternoon, it'll feel like fall, mid to upper 70s, mostly sunny skies. Mainly dry with overnight lows falling to the low 50s by morning. Slightly warmer for Tuesday, low 80s. Isolated storm chances with the autumnal equinox officially at 6.04 p.m. We will start to see rain chances gradually increase through the week with highs in the mid to upper 70s through Friday. I'm 90s Weather Impact Team's Katie LaSalle for Cozy 101.1.
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0: thank you. Just thank you. Sometimes saying it out in the universe makes it better. Doesn't matter what you're being thankful for.
1: What are you being appreciative of?
0: So, things to be grateful for on World Gratitude Day, which is today.
1: Got it. Okay.
0: What are you grateful for?
1: I'm grateful for my wonderful family. And I don't know. There's a lot of things I'm grateful for. I'm grateful that I've been able to do this for the last couple of years with you because it's been fun.
0: Thank you.
1: And it's, I mean, honestly, it's helped my life. So, yay.
0: Aw, see?
1: There you go.
0: Whoever said I was toxic? Oh, wait.
1: Well, I'm not saying you're not toxic.
0: Yeah,
1: I'm
0: just saying. But in like a glitter covered
1: I'm
0: way.
1: I'm also toxic, so the toxicities work together. So.
0: But no, it's a day. Like, it is really. So, World Gratitude Day, like, things that you're grateful for. I'm grateful for my dog.
1: Yeah.
0: Because, man, all weekend long, if I didn't have her, I would have gone stir crazy. I was so lonely at home. I don't know what it was. Like, it was just one of those weekends where, like, you don't have the kids and you're like, what do I do with my life now?
1: Right. You're just really missing them. Yeah.
0: Yeah. If you guys have any ideas on what I can do to fill my time when they're not there, because doing adulting around the house was not a great choice.
1: Find a good hobby, Jenny D.
0: I know.
1: Because your kids are not your pacifiers. They're not there to make you feel better about yourself.
0: Yeah, but usually they do. I'm like, it's so funny because I remember, you know, when they were really young and like really, really attached to me, which, you know, isn't too far off from right now, but just a little bit less.
1: Yeah.
0: I remember just being like, I just want a half hour to myself.
1: Yeah.
0: And then now I'm like, I had a day to, or 2 days to myself. Yeah. I'm like, what am I doing?
1: It's too much time to myself.
0: Yeah. Nobody's asked me for a snack.
1: I'm not sure what to do.
0: I know.
1: I can find all my chargers for the phones. What's happening?
0: Seriously, didn't have a problem with any of that. I didn't have to watch what they wanted to watch.
1: I don't have to watch K-pop Demon Hunters again?
0: No, I didn't have to. And I didn't hear Cat's Eye once. Pinkies up. Okay, I did listen to it a little bit.

0: It was funny. We were just talking about how much I missed my kiddos. And so I called and I woke them up.
1: Mm-hmm.
0: Because they didn't have school today because it's another one of those days off.
1: It's like, hello?
0: Yeah. I was like, come on, man. Like, you didn't call me. She calls me at like 9 o'clock at night. I'm like, I'm sleeping. I'm always sleeping at 9 o'clock at night. What? Don't you do that?
2: Giving your kids guilt for not calling you.
0: Yeah.
2: Over the weekend.
0: Yeah. I was born and raised Catholic.
2: Bad.
0: What do you think I'm supposed to do?
2: My Catholic guilt is leaking out of me.
0: You've met my mom, right? Okay. Like, whatever. You're so new. It's cute sometimes.
2: I haven't talked to my kid in almost a week.
0: Oh, man.
2: I know. She's with her dad. She never bothers to call us.
0: All right. So. Let's call her now and wake her up.
2: Right.
0: You guys want us to do a wake-up call for your kids? Anytime.
2: Especially Jenny when Steve they don't have school.
0: Oh, yeah. Jenny and Steve will definitely call and do a wake-up call.
2: There you go.
0: Yeah.
2: It's an annoying new service we offer.
0: It is. And it's free. Well, for now it is. Until
2: we'll
0: it
2: even
0: picks
2: sing
0: up.
2: Poorly to them if you
0: yes.
2: like.
0: Tell us what their favorite song. We'll ruin it. We got you. Again, the phone number is 303-290-1011. We're here to slightly bully you and your children.
3: 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Stress saver traffic.
4: We're starting to see some minor morning slowing eastbound and westbound I-270 as you make your way through Commerce City. US 36 smooth out through Boulder. Southbound I-25 getting a little slow between I-70 and 6th Ave. I-70, no major delays through the city. Light and easy on those city streets with a minor accident on Yosemite south of Union. 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
1: Ooh, he's gonna be here this weekend. Prep your head, get ready to dance. Bruno Mars is gonna be here. I'm super excited about, like, this is gonna be one of the best shows.
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4: An early morning accident northbound Highway 285 just approaching South Turkey Creek Road is still causing a minor delay, but not a big impact to the drive in that area. I-70 moving fairly nicely through the city, but we do have a crash reported now eastbound near Vasquez in that left lane. I-25 seeing some typical morning slowing southbound between 104th and 84, and slow southbound between I-70 and 6th Ave. This report is sponsored by Taco Bell. 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I'm Jen So on Cozy 1.1, Real Music Variety, 80s, 90s, 2K, and today.
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22: Good morning. Happy Monday to you. After overnight rain, we'll see skies gradually clear for this final full day of summer. The equinox occurs tomorrow. Now, for this afternoon, it'll feel like fall, mid to upper 70s, mostly sunny skies. Mainly dry with overnight lows falling to the low 50s by morning. Slightly warmer for Tuesday, low 80s. Isolated storm chances with the autumnal equinox officially at 6.04 p.m. We will start to see rain chances gradually increase through the week with highs in the mid to upper 70s through Friday. I'm 90s Weather Impact Team's Katie LaSalle for Cozy 101.1.
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0: like your neighbor. 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
3: All right, so you're waking up and it's like jellied brains outside. Remember from Nightmare Before Christmas?
4: Yes.
3: Oh, driving in, and it was dark when we were driving in because I guess last night was the last 7 o'clock.
4: Sunset
3: we're going to have till March.
4: Yep.
3: But driving in, it was so dark, and you couldn't see east of I-25 on Lincoln. You couldn't see anything.
4: Right.
3: And then they had people coming at you with like their bright brights on because the fog.
4: Uh-huh.
3: I'm like, really? I also think I saw like a little bit of frost on some.
4: Does no
3: bushes.
4: One remember in driver's ed class not turning your brights on in fog? Is it just me?
3: I will give you 5 examples of people that do not know it. And they were all on Lincoln this morning driving the opposite way, trying to blind me by the light.
4: Yep.
3: So, but yeah, it is one of those things where waking up, definitely fall feeling today.
4: Right, right.
3: I'm excited for it. Yeah.
4: You got a little code word we're going to throw out there?
3: Yeah.
4: Okay.
3: I was going to get to that. Can you just chill for a sec?
4: Why? But you didn't look like you were going that direction, so...
3: All right. Well, I was building up anticipation here, Steve.
4: Making sure we're on track.
3: Why do they always make us the first people to start these contests? Like, I feel like that's just a missed opportunity for someone else to come and do a better job. But all right. So we, of course, have been talking about it. Maybe you've heard we've got Bruno Mars tickets for
4: this weekend.
3: Mm-hmm. So all you got to do is text between 7 a.m. and 7 p.m. Text a keyword.
4: Every hour.
3: Every hour.
4: Yep.
3: So here we go. We've got a keyword. I was going to build up to it and make this beautiful reference to Bruno Mars, but here we go. This hour, it is Sonic. Okay? Text that to 303-290-1011 right now. And also coming up next, we've got 3 things you need to know before we go.

0: trying to make sure you know what you need to know.
1: Well, kind of.
0: It's three things to know before you go with Jenny and friends on Cozy 101.1.
2: All right, so this is the biggest oops of all oopses. We were all excited about getting, you know, the Waymo, driverless cars. Yeah.
3: Yeah, what could possibly go wrong?
2: Everything. It's been a little rough start, including the fact that one of them unexpectedly drove into the South Pearl Street Farmers Market Sunday morning to 8:40. It was like, you know what? There's a barricade. I'm going to go past it.
3: It needed some kombucha, and it was just going
2: shopping.
3: It was like,
2: shopping. Those $14 candles that are all organic? I really need those. Sharon, tell me where to go. No, but actually, I guess it was very, very confusing and super scary. Luckily, it was not packed. No one got hurt. But the market crew members tried to stop the vehicle. Workers were scrambling to clear the road, which was where all the vendors set up and where people would have been walking had it been a little bit later in the morning.
3: Okay, was there somebody in the car, or was it just driving somewhere?
2: Just driving somewhere.
3: It's just randomly driving.
2: So here's, if you've ever driven with somebody like my mom, who is a terrible driver, and you have that imaginary brake on your side.
3: Right.
2: They should have those in the Waymo cars.
3: Yes.
2: Like there should be like a
3: driving instructor.
2: Like if you're on a treadmill and you pull that, it stops.
3: Yes.
2: That should be the Waymo car as well.
3: Kind of an emergency plan.
2: Yeah, like a little detour. But yes. So luckily, again, nobody was hurt. I don't think that's what they had in mind when they said this is a very local route for everyone to come and enjoy the farmer's market.
3: I mean, these last minute blockages of streets for various things, whether it's festivals or farmers markets or whatever, these may have an issue with those because used to it.
2: Well, and the thing is if it says like it's supposed to be able to see its environment and adapt, right? Whatever else, would it have seen the giant barricade and said, oh, I probably shouldn't go there?
3: And all the booths set up on either side of the street.
2: Oh, people.
3: Lots of people here.
2: I'm going to go mow them down. Thanks, Waymo.
3: Terminator's just getting started.
2: I know, right? I was seriously this morning, because when I read it, I was like, no, there's no way. And then it was like,
4: you are terminated.
2: That was
3: exactly
2: him.
3: Exactly.
2: That was him.
3: Before it finally left, it just turned around and went, I'll be back. All right. As we are coming into the holiday season, Toys R Us is planning on opening another 120 standalone U.S. stores. That'll bring the total up to about 160, and they're planning on doing this prior to the holiday season of this year. Cool. So within the next couple of months, they're going to be popping open a bunch of Toys R Us's. They're going to be focusing mainly on brands like Lego, Barbie, Hot Wheels, Pokemon, K-pop, Demon Hunters. They're also going to have in select locations some candy shops, cafes, and a creator studios. Toys R Us, if you remember, filed for bankruptcy back in 2017, and then they closed the rest of the stores. Now they're trying to open them back up again.
2: This is like a huge thing that people keep doing, right?
3: Which part?
2: Like, they were like, oh, bankruptcy, I can't do it. And then 3 years later, they're like, can we come back inside?
3: Well, now that you've forgiven all of our debts.
2: Can we come back? Yeah. Please.
3: We just want to sell toys to the children.
2: I've changed. Okay. Right. FYI, that's a red flag, and it never means that they've actually changed.
3: It makes my little nostalgic heart happy.
2: Mine, too. I want to go play.
3: Yeah.
2: Kids are going to have to step aside because I'm playing. They're not.
3: Exactly.
2: All right. Finally, another thing you need to know before you go. If you're looking for a side hustle right before the holidays, this is probably right up your alley. Columbia Sportswear, huge brand, wants pictures of people's bare feet.
3: Okay.
2: Okay. They are developing an ad campaign that promotes the company's Peak Freak hiking shoes.
3: Peak Freak?
2: Yeah.
3: Okay.
2: So you get $180 for the pics. They may also appear in Columbia's Hall of Feet Gallery.
5: That's disgusting.
2: I don't even want to look at my own feet in the shower, let alone go to a gallery where everyone's got their bare dog all hanging out on the wall.
3: Are they dirty feet? Are they at least clean, well-manicured toes?
2: Who knows? At what point? Who's the person that sits there and goes, you know what? This is a good pair of feet. We're going to put that in our gallery.
3: Oh, you know it's some weirdo just at Columbia just going, you know what? I'm going to see if I can make this happen.
2: He's like, I'm tired of paying for OnlyFans.
3: Right. Or whatever.
2: OnlyFeet or FeetFinder or whatever.
3: Yeah.
2: Yeah. I mean, $180 though. $180 I don't need to ever see those pictures again. But listen up, kids. When you send something out in the universe, it always comes back.
3: It's always out there.
2: It always comes back, Wazowski.
0: And here's what's coming up next.
2: All right. Chance for you to win $1,000. Jenny and Steve's 1K minute to win it. And you know we always have at least one Disney question.
3: Yes.
2: And if you pick my questions, I got some fun ones that I think Steve would definitely love.
3: Ooh.
2: If you know his favorite show. About it, but we're gonna be playing that coming up next. Three things you need to know, or I'm sorry, Jenny and

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2: Jessica!
3: Good morning.
2: Good morning. How are you?
3: Good. How are you?
2: Doing pretty good. We would love to give away some money. Start the week off right. What do you think about this? Jenny and Steve's 1K Minute to Win It. You can have my questions or Steve's questions.
3: Let me ask my daughter, because she is the reason that we actually signed up, because this is her favorite thing to do in the morning on the way to school.
4: Oh, good.
3: Jenny's questions or Steve's questions?
5: Jenny's
3: questions.
2: Right. What's her name?
3: Aria.
2: Aria, good choice.
6: Woo! Yeah.
5: Thank you.
4: I'm not offended or anything. It's fine. All right, real quick, let's just run down some rules. We have to take whatever the first answer is you shout out. If you don't know an answer, just say pass, and if there's time at the end, we can come back to it, okay?
3: Okay.
4: All right, are you both ready?
2: Yep.
4: Go.
3: Yes.
2: Spell the word Monday.
3: M-O-N-D-A-Y.
2: What is 3 times 9?
5: 27.
3: 27.
2: What reality competition show features aspiring fashion designers and also is Steve's favorite?
3: America's Next Top Model.
2: How many feet are in a yard?
3: Pass.
2: Which bird can learn to mimic human speech?
3: Ravens.
2: How many arms does the Venus de Milo statue have?
3: Pass.
2: What is the name of the king of Halloween Town in Nightmare Before Christmas?
3: Jack Skellington.
2: What do you call the place where books are borrowed?
3: Library.
2: How many is 3 dozen?
3: 12, 24, 36.
2: 36, all right. Who became the youngest self-made billionaire according to Forbes in 2019?
3: Pass.
4: Time is up.
2: All right.
4: All right, let's see if I know a couple of these. Right.
2: You think so?
4: I don't know.
2: It's harder than it looks. It is. Like, especially when you don't have the answers right in front of you. You're like, all right. So here we go. You got the first two right. The reality competition show, you know this one.
4: Project Runway.
2: Because he is such an Uber.
3: So close.
2: He is an Uber nerd about that show. Like, true story.
4: It's fun.
2: How many feet are in a yard?
4: Three.
2: Three is correct.
3: Three.

0: What do you call the place where books are borrowed?
1: Library.
0: How many is 3 dozen?
1: 12, 24, 36.
0: 36, all right. Who became the youngest self-made billionaire, according to Forbes, in 2019?
1: Pass.
2: Time is up.
0: All right.
2: All right, let's see if I know a couple of these.
0: You think so?
2: I don't know.
0: It's harder than it looks. It is. Like, especially when you don't have the answers right in front of you. You're like, all right. So here we go. You got the first two right. The reality competition show, you know this
2: one. Project Runway.
0: Because he is such an uber.
1: Oh, I'm so close.
0: He is an uber nerd about that show. Like, true story.
2: It's fun.
0: How many feet are in a yard?
2: Three.
0: Three is correct. Three. Which bird can learn to mimic human speech?
2: Might be some iffy on this one. It's parrots.
0: Parrots.
2: Yeah, okay.
0: Yeah, yeah.
2: But
0: yeah.
2: I didn't know if ravens could do that as well.
0: Oh, okay. I don't know. Can ravens do that
2: I
0: as well?
2: I don't know.
1: They can. It's actually kind of creepy. Because they can sound exactly like you.
0: Human speech.
2: Yes, ravens can mimic human
0: speech. All right, I'm giving that one to you. Yeah, girl. I learned something new today, too. How many arms does a Venus de Milo statue have?
2: Well, that's a tough one. None.
0: None. It's the one with like just
2: she has
0: the
2: no
0: bust.
2: Arms.
0: Yeah,
2: okay,
0: just the bust.
2: Okay.
0: You got Jack Skellington, got library, 3 dozen, 36. The youngest self-made billionaire?
2: That would be Jenner?
0: Yes, Kylie Jenner.
2: Kylie Jenner. That's right.
1: Yeah.
2: From her, her cosmetics line.
0: You're a billionaire for no reason. Although she does have the cosmetics line.
2: She has the cosmetics line. That's what put her over the edge.
0: But it's like people gave her all this money to start with. If I had startup, I'd be a billionaire too, right?
2: Table for bitter party of one.
0: Yes. Yes, I am available now. Well, we appreciate you both so much. Thank you for playing along, sweet girl. Have a great day.
1: Thank you. You too.
2: Bye, guys.
0: So cute. That I love it. She's nice. Like, 27! That'd be so my kids.
2: And I'm sitting here thinking about it. I'm like, oh, good multiplication on your part, kid. All right, nice.
0: Steve would have got that one. All right, what about you? Did you get them all right? So you want to play along? Go to KOSI101.com.

0: Need some motivation while you work? We're on it.
1: We got you.
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0: I don't know what it is, but ever since COVID, I still have this innate feeling that I want to hoard toilet paper. Like, I feel like that never went away. Kind of like with my sense of smell is a little different, but the toilet paper thing, like, I always want to hoard it, make sure we have plenty. And so in Plainfield, Illinois, police recently recovered 650 rolls of toilet paper.
1: Mm-hmm.
0: Yes, over the weekend, of course, homecoming kicked off for a lot of kiddos. Oh, my nephew Roman looked so adorable. I mean, handsome, whatever, he's a big kid now, yes, whatever, but...
1: Teenage boys are not adorable.
0: I don't know. I know. My nephews are, man. But officers received reports of homes and vehicles being covered in toilet paper, eggs, ketchup, laundry detergent pods, and other items. It's like, no, that's, I mean, the one thing about toilet paper, it's like, eh. But police said 20 to 25 people wearing hoodies and ski masks caused the chaos. They counted all 650 rolls, warned the homecoming is not a free pass to damaged property. So if you are doing these kind of things, and I remember it was like a big deal back in the day, but now, like with the Ring cameras and everything, like,
1: you're going to get seen.
0: And you shouldn't want to damage someone's property. No, like, well, we're not going through enough right now.
1: When you're a teenager, you don't think like that, but yeah.
0: Well, we should. We should think like that. So when you were younger, did you ever toilet paper someone's house?
1: Oh, not that I'll admit to, but yes.
0: Allegedly?
1: Allegedly, yes, allegedly.
0: Did you get busted?
1: No. I'm trying to think. Did we get busted? No.
0: Okay. All right. Well, I want to hear some stories, guys. Because I feel like everybody at least has to get busted once if you're going to do something like this.
1: There's fewer cameras and we ran fast.
0: 303-290-101.

0: Yeah, you don't have to act like you're my best friend. We've got Bruno Mars tickets, whether you're a friend or not. I mean, I'd like for you to be my friend, but whatever.
1: Will you be my friend?
0: Anyways, we're doing our texting words every hour, 7 a.m. to 7 p.m.
2: Yep.
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4: As you make your way around town this morning, we're seeing that typical morning congestion on I-25 between Arapahoe Road and I-76. Northbound I-25 near Alameda, accident in the right lane, adding 10 minutes to your drive with stop-and-go speeds back to Evans. I-70 a little heavy between Federal and Tower Road, crash on the shoulder, eastbound I-70 near Vasquez. And an accident has Wadsworth closed in both directions at Ohio. 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

0: All right. Speaking of trouble, we want you to get in the good kind of trouble. Mm-hmm. We're talking Bruno Mars, Falcon Stadium.
1: Two shows.
0: It's going to be super awesome. So we've got tickets for you. We're texting for Bruno.
2: There you go.
0: This hour, your text keyword is retro.
2: Okay. Got it.
0: Text it right now to 303-290-1011.

0: Now that we're in this post-COVID era kind of situation and we don't have to hoard toilet paper as much, makes me feel weird because I still want to. It was ingrained in us for so long that we might not have toilet paper.
1: Never understood that even during COVID.
0: Like, whatever. It's not like you're going out in public, right?
1: Out of all the things to hoard, toilet paper?
0: So it happened because, of course, we've got homecoming starting for a lot of people. And in Plainfield, Illinois, police recovered 650 rolls of toilet paper.
1: That's a lot.
0: That's a lot. That was about to be like the ultimate revenge plot.
1: Yeah.
0: But they said, please don't damage property. That's not a rite of passage anymore for homecoming. You did it.
1: Well, yeah, it was a different time back then.
0: You didn't get busted, but you did it.
1: It's because there were cameras everywhere.
0: Truth. Very true. What about you? Did you participate in any of this, and did you get busted? Phone number to call 303-290-1011. And hi, who's this?
2: Hi, this is Christina.
0: Christina, please tell me at some point you got busted or did something illicit when you were a teenager?
2: Well, what if I wasn't a teenager? What if this was like 3 weeks ago and I'm 40?
0: I would say, come hang out. Girls' night. What happened?
2: My daughter, who is 10, her brothers and her dad all went on a camping trip, and my mom used to take me TPing when I was a kid. And I looked at her and I said, girl, it's time. You need to learn. You need to learn how to do this. And so we picked some friends and we went and TP'd them, and I had to teach her the whole thing. Girl, you got to wear black. Well, we went with streamers. And actually, it was really pretty.
0: Oh, okay.
2: And a car drove past and the lights were on, and I taught her, hit the deck.
0: Oh, my God. So, that's the kind of parenting I do. Unfortunately, I feel like our kids are going to be in the same prison system.
2: Right? They can learn how to make dice out of toilet paper together.
0: Oh, Christina, that is the best. Thank you so much for that story. And, yeah, hopefully your daughter's not going to need bailout money, but I'm loving the memories for you. That was awesome.
1: I mean,
0: if you're going to do it, go full send.
1: Just lean into it, I guess. Yeah.
0: So, is this still a thing? Like, that was my question about it too, is, cause it seems so old school.
1: It did. Yes.
0: It seems so old school.
1: Yes.
0: But I mean, if she did it to her friends, I get it. Like, you know what I mean? If it was all in good fun.
1: I was kind of hoping we had learned as time moved on. Apparently we've not.
0: No. Do not use butt napkins to terrify a nemesis's home property.
1: Or even if it's just not a nemesis, it's just because.
0: Yeah. You're like, you know what? I don't like your flowers, Judy. Has this ever happened to you? When you were younger, did you ever toilet paper someone's house and did you get busted? Because I feel like nowadays kids don't have it as easy because there's a lot of Ring cameras.
1: The whole Flock camera thing that's around. I mean, they're everywhere.
0: So what about you? 303-290-1011. Christina, power to you, mama.

0: right. So I am going to say allegedly, maybe, possibly at some point, I might have been involved in shenanigans when I was younger.
1: No.
0: Might have been. Okay. Allegedly. I'm not admitting to anything in public.
1: Sure.
0: But there are some kids in Illinois right now, got busted for 650 rolls of toilet paper.
1: That's a lot of toilet paper.
0: And eggs and ketchup and laundry detergent pods, which I don't understand. And other items that they were just like...
1: Is that a snack for the evening? Because, you know, Tide Pods were big a few years back.
0: Yeah, probably.
1: Stupid.
0: No. So it was pretty dumb. But, I mean, have you ever been a part of that? And did you ever get busted for it? Because these kids got busted pretty hardcore. Phone number? You can always talk or text 303-290-1011. How about you, Kevin?
2: Yeah, so we toilet papered our principal's house senior year, but we actually went way overboard because we were putting ketchup on the driveway, like making it look like a crime scene. like the whole thing was pretty stupid, but the problem was we spent so much time out there that he heard us and flicked his lights on. So immediately me and my friends all scattered, but my stupid friend left his car right near the principal's driveway.
1: Smart.
2: So we're all like hiding in the bushes, and the principal just casually walks over to my friend's car and stands there waiting for us to come out because he knows we got to get back in the car eventually. So yeah, we were busted, and he actually had a pretty good sense of humor about it because he was a pretty cool guy, but he just kind of stared at us like, really? Like, he legit thought we were the dumbest people ever.
1: Well, I can see why.
2: So, yeah, we cleaned it up and took off pretty embarrassed, but... Yeah, that was pretty much an epic sale.
0: He's like, "Where's your getaway car? Oh, this one right here."
1: See, I'm not trying to add to what they should have leaned into, but that's where you're like, "Okay, we're not getting near that car again."
0: Yeah,
1: we're gonna wait him out.
0: Just leave it.
1: We're just leave it there. Pop back at like 4 a.m. and get it. I mean, come on, guys. You don't go back to the vehicle.
0: Well, maybe they were far away. I don't know. We should ask them that. But it doesn't seem like they were really like full of all the crayons in the box kind of situation.
1: They hadn't thought it through. Yeah,
0: no,
1: right.
0: It's like, let's park it right in front of his house.
1: Let's just put a sign. This is Kevin's car. You know, Kevin.
0: You know that guy.
1: Senior. This class.
0: Oh, I love that principal, though, just out there. And I can just imagine the look on his face.
1: Like, oh, come on, guys.
0: Yeah, like, I'm tired. You really want to do this right now? I mean, I can sit out here for a while. Don't worry.
3: More Jenny and Friends on the way.
4: And here's what's coming up next.
0: All right, so we've got Bruno Mars tickets.
1: We do.
0: I am so excited for these shows. It is really cool that he's doing two. So today, we've got a pair of tickets for Bruno Mars at Falcon Stadium on Saturday. And we're going to play Jenny's Impossible Question coming up next.
1: Mm-hmm.
0: So make sure you've got the number all saved and ready to go and learn something after Belinda Carlisle.

0: to learn stuff, win stuff.
1: We got this.
0: It's time for Jenny's Impossible Question on Cozy 101.1.
2: All right, we want to get you in for Bruno Mars. It's going to be an amazing show this weekend at the Air Force Academy, so that's going to be a lot of fun. Here's your question today. Just about a quarter of people have two or more of these.
3: Animals.
2: No. Okay. What if that would have been the right answer? Usually you give me stupid answers. Stop taking your smart pills, bro.
3: I'm eating my veggies.
2: It was not, okay, by the way.
3: Got it.
2: Nice try.
3: All right.
2: All right, phone number 303-290-1011. Call right now if you want to win these tickets.

0: All right. Cozy 101.1, Jenny's impossible question right now. We're getting you in for Bruno Mars.
1: Like tickets to the show.
0: This weekend. So we want to send you on Saturday. Here's a question. About a quarter of people have two or more of these.
1: What chinchillas.
0: No. No animals, dude. All right. Animal, vegetable, mineral. No. All right, what do you guys think it is? You do have to call 303-290-1011. Hi, who's this?
2: Hi, is it... this is Angelina.
0: Angelina, how are you?
2: Good.
0: Good.
2: I have a guess. Is it cars?
0: Mm. Cars.
2: We have four cars.
1: That's a really good guess. Wait, what?
0: Adopt me, Angelina.
1: I got to take one in to get it fixed. Can I borrow one for a day or two?
0: You got to have a backup for your backup's backup, yeah, okay? All right, Angelina, let me know what your parents do. But no, it's not that. Think about something else that sometimes may be seen and sometimes may not. Okay.
2: Okay.
0: All right. Thanks, sweet girl.
1: Not sure that
0: four cars.
1: Out.
0: I'm like, oh my god.
1: Cars. Oh well.
0: I have one that the doors don't open all the way, but that's cool. You enjoy your life, girlfriend.
1: Check engine lights on the one I have. So I mean,
0: high five, struggle bus.
1: Yeah.
0: All right. What do you guys think the answer is? Call 303-290-1011.

0: imagine him singing that down at Falcon Stadium.
1: At the show.
0: You got your eyes closed. You're like, he's just singing straight to me.
1: Bruno's singing that straight to me.
0: You don't have to risk it all, buddy. I got a car. I'll give you a ride home.
2: Just kidding. It is Jenny's Impossible Question, getting you in for Bruno Mars if you want to see him this weekend. About a quarter, 21% of people have two or more of these. Now, what could that be? You do have to call if you think you know the answer. That phone number is 303-290-1011. And who do we have here? Hello?
3: This is Reagan.
0: Reagan. All right. What do you think the answer is today?
3: I think it's phones.
0: Phones.
1: Oh.
0: You got a burner phone? What's up, girl?
3: No. Like an old one, maybe.
0: Okay.
1: Uh-huh. Not all
0: I'm
1: sketch
0: like,
1: and sus.
0: What are you doing on the side? Sketch.
3: I know, right?
0: Oh, no, it's not that. It's nothing technology-based, okay?
3: Okay.
0: All right, thank you, girl, and good luck. Hit me
3: thank
0: up with those
3: you.
0: Second digits.
3: All right.
0: We're just calling people out today. I'm sorry about that. I'm sure she was being very honest and real with us.
1: Right, yes.
0: Yes. What do you think the answer could be? Call 303-290-1011 right now.

0: All right, Cozy 101.1, we want to send you to Bruno Mars. We've got so many tickets to give away, and this is the final week to get in. So here we go. Jenny's impossible question. 21% of people have two or more of these. What is it? You do have to call. The phone number is 303-290-1011 right now. And hi, who's this?
1: This is Cynthia.
0: Cynthia, what do you think the answer is?
1: Tattoos.
0: How many you got?
1: I've got 11.
2: Ooh, you got me by a couple. I got 9.
0: You are our people.
1: The tattoo needle's still calling my name.
2: Yeah, not right? I know.
0: Steve and I always do that. They're like, you know what I'm feeling? Like, I feel like I really need an emotional support tattoo.
2: Yeah.
1: That's what I call them too.
0: Oh, see, there we go. You are our people. And you are correct.
2: Nice. Stop
1: it. Stop it.
0: You're going to go see Bruno Mars. Oh, my gosh. I've always wanted to see him live.
1: Oh, my God. Oh, my God. Oh, my God. I'm shaking.
2: Aw, that's awesome.
0: Sweet girl. Well, we're going to be right back. Okay, don't hang up.
1: Okay.
2: All right.
0: Yeah, I saw this pop up and I was like, is this the universe saying it's time to call our buddy?
2: Yeah, they're kind of like Pringles. You can't have just one. Like, once you get one tattoo, it's like, you need more.
0: They're addicting.
2: Yeah.
0: Yeah. Even the ones that you're like, what was I thinking?
2: Right.
0: Yeah. Still memory.
2: Yeah.
0: All right. We've got another pair of these. We're going to be giving those away tomorrow starting at 8:30. Plus, don't forget, text keywords for Bruno Mars all day long till 7 o'clock. 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
5: An accident westbound US 36 near Flatiron Crossing is blocking that left lane, causing delays back approaching Wadsworth and adding 10 minutes to your drive. I-270 still a little slow through Commerce City, and I-25 remains a little heavy between the Tech Center and downtown. Crash on the shoulder, though, northbound I-25 near Alameda, slowing remains back to Bellevue. Accident continues to have Wadsworth closed in both directions between Kentucky and Ohio, and an accident has westbound 80th Ave closed at Sheridan. 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
8: Good morning, happy Monday to you. After overnight rain, we'll see skies gradually clear for this final full day of summer. The equinox occurs tomorrow. Now for this afternoon, it'll feel like fall, mid to upper 70s, mostly sunny skies. Mainly dry with overnight lows falling to the low 50s by morning. Slightly warmer for Tuesday, low 80s. Isolated storm chances with the autumnal equinox officially at 6.04 p.m. We will start to see rain chances gradually increase through the week with highs in the mid to upper 70s through Friday. I'm 9 News Weather Impact Team's Katie LaSalle for Cozy 101.1.
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0: Every September 21st, you got to play that song at least once. It's fun. Like,
1: And Philip Bailey from Earth, Wind, and Fire was born here.
0: Local guy.
1: Yeah, local guy.
0: Well, thank you guys so much for hanging out. It is Jenny and Friends with Cozy 101.1, and we want you to go and hang out at Bruno Mars.
1: Yeah.
0: Yeah, we got all kinds of tickets. So you just have to text in this keyword right now to win a local pair of tickets. Ready? Okay. Finesse.
1: There you go.
0: All right.
1: 303-290-1011.
0: That's the number. And that's the keyword of the hour. We're going to be doing it till 7 p.m. Good luck.

0: Cozy 101.1. It is Jenny and friends. And here we go. It's happening whether we want to or not. Over the weekend, went to the grocery store.
1: Uh-huh.
0: Which is always a dangerous gamble nowadays.
1: Nowadays.
0: And I picked up a bag of Halloween candy.
1: Oh.
0: And I was down there just mowing down some Reese's peanut butter cups while I was painting. Because I was like, no, it's all right. I'm working off.
1: So
0: like, all
1: it
0: this.
1: Wasn't Halloween candy. It was painting candy.
0: I'm calling it still Halloween candy.
1: Mm-hmm.
0: Even though it's not going to make it to Halloween.
1: Rest in pieces. It's still a month and a half away.
0: Rest in pieces. But it was, they get you, they entice you.
1: Because
0: it's like your inner kid is like, I remember that used to be the most amazing thing when mom would take me to King Supers by our house in Aurora. And she'd be like, you know what? You go and pick out whatever kind of candy you want. And I'd be like, really? Really? She goes, yeah, we're going to give it out to neighbor kids. What? Why are you giving out the candy I like to the neighbor kids? Right. But now as an adult, I realize a little bit more of what she did because she didn't want to get the candy she liked because then she'd eat it.
1: See, now,
0: mind control.
1: I will say this. At least my wife and I are being intellectually honest with ourselves because we were at King Supers over the weekend.
0: Yep.
1: And she looked at me and she goes, should we get some Halloween candy? I go, come on. Do you honestly think it's going to? She goes, no, you're right. We'll have it done by the end of the weekend. So we decided not to and be good.
0: Oh, look at you guys.
1: I know, right?
0: Oh, that's that willpower thing you talk about?
1: Yeah, we're better than you.
0: It's gross. Yeah.
1: I'm kidding.
0: Seriously. Dude, a 12-year-old in a Walmart is better than me with self-control.
1: In a toy store. With impulse issues.
0: I'm not saying anything. Have you already bought your pre-Halloween Halloween candy?
1: Yeah.
0: I'm going to go hang out with Kathy J because I know she has. You know she has.

0: 101.1, it is Jenny and Friends, and I don't know why, but Oreo's getting a major makeover.
1: Uh-oh.
0: Yeah, in 2027. I think this is part of the problem right now, is they're trying to make it fancier, but it's like, if it's not broken, don't fix it.
1: Don't fix it, exactly.
0: Yeah, so they're doing a full rebrand, launching in 2027, new packaging, updated recipes, a broader range of price points, that it's supposedly supposed to be epic. I'm like, no, why are you changing what's good?
1: I've been looking for their new chicken and waffles cookies that they have on it. I can't find them anywhere. Been to two different stores.
0: Well, did you come out of your 5 mile radius from your house?
1: No.
0: Okay. Let me go see if I can find them over in my neck of the woods. If you know where they are, please let Steve know so he can drive an extra 5 minutes away from his house.
1: Yeah.
0: Yeah. It's fair, right?
1: Yeah, it's fair.
0: If you've seen them and you know where to find them, can you text in 303-290-1011? Man, your bubble is tiny, buddy.
1: It is.
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2: Jessica!
3: Good morning.
2: Good morning. How are you?
3: Good. How are you?
2: Doing pretty good. We would love to give away some money. Start the week off right. What do you think about this? Jenny and Steve's 1K Minute to Win It. You can have my questions or Steve's questions.
3: Let me ask my daughter, because she is the reason that we actually signed up, because this is her favorite thing to do in the morning on the way to school.
4: Oh, good.
3: Okay. Jenny's questions or Steve's questions?
5: Jenny's
3: questions.
2: Right. What's her name?
3: Aria.
2: Aria, good choice.
6: Woo! Yeah.
5: Thank you.
4: I'm not offended or anything. It's fine. All right, real quick, let's just run down some rules. We have to take whatever the first answer is you shout out. If you don't know an answer, just say pass, and if there's time at the end, we can come back to it, okay?
3: Okay.
4: All right, are you both ready?
2: Yep.
4: Go.
3: Yes.
2: Spell the word Monday.
3: M-O-N-D-A-Y.
2: What is 3 times 9?
5: 27.
3: 27.
2: What reality competition show features aspiring fashion designers and also is Steve's favorite?
3: America's Next Top Model.
2: How many feet are in a yard?
3: Pass.
2: Which bird can learn to mimic human speech?
3: Ravens.
2: How many arms does the Venus de Milo statue have?
3: Pass.
2: What is the name of the king of Halloween Town in Nightmare Before Christmas?
3: Jack Skellington.
2: What do you call the place where books are borrowed?
3: Library.
2: How many is 3 dozen?
3: 12, 24, 36.
2: 36, all right. Who became the youngest self-made billionaire according to Forbes in 2019?
3: Pass.
4: Time is up.
2: All right,
4: let's see if I know a couple of these.
2: Right. You think so?
4: I don't know.
2: It's harder than it looks,
4: it is. Like,
2: especially when you don't have the answers right in front of you. You're like, all right. So here we go. You got the first two right. The reality competition show, you know this one.
4: Project Runway.
2: Because he is such an uber.
3: Oh, I'm so close.
2: He's an uber nerd about that show. Like, true story.
4: It's fun.
2: How many feet are in a yard?
4: 3.
2: 3 is correct. 3. Which bird can learn to mimic human speech?
4: Might be some iffy on this one. It's parrots.
2: Parrots.
4: Yeah, okay.
2: Yeah, yeah.
4: But I didn't know if ravens could do that as well.
2: Oh, okay. I don't know. Can ravens do that as well?
4: I don't know.
3: They can. It's actually kind of creepy. They can sound exactly like you.
2: Human speech.
4: Yes, ravens can mimic it.
2: All right, I'm giving that one to you. Yeah, girl. I learned something new today, too. How many arms does a Venus de Milo statue have?
4: Well, that's a tough one. None.
2: None. It's the one with like just
4: she
2: the
4: has
2: bust.
4: No arms.
2: Yeah,
4: okay,
2: just the bust.
4: Okay.
2: You got Jack Skellington, got library, 3 dozen, 36. The youngest self-made billionaire?
4: That would be Jenner?
2: Yes, Kylie Jenner.
4: Kylie Jenner. That's what I got.
3: Oh.
4: From her cosmetics line.
2: You're a billionaire.

0: Pass.
1: Time is up.
2: All right.
1: All right, let's see if I know a couple of these.
2: You think so?
1: I don't know.
2: It's harder than it looks, it like, especially when you don't have the answers right in front of you. You're like, all right. So here we go. You got the first two right. The reality competition show, you know this
1: one. Project Runway.
2: Because he is such an uber.
0: Oh, I'm so close.
2: He is an uber nerd about that show. Like, true story.
1: It's fun.
2: How many feet are in a yard?
1: Three.
2: Three is correct. Three. Which bird can learn to mimic human speech?
1: Might be some iffy on this one. It's parrots.
2: Parrots.
1: Yeah, okay.
2: Yeah, yeah.
1: But I didn't know if ravens could do that as well.
2: Oh, okay. I don't know. Can ravens do that as well?
1: I don't know.
0: They can. It's actually kind of creepy. They can sound exactly like you.
2: Oh, human speech.
1: Yes, ravens can mimic it.
2: All right, I'm giving that one to you. Yeah, girl. I learned something new today, too. How many arms does a Venus de Milo statue have?
1: Well, that's a tough one. None.
2: None. It's the one with like just
1: she
2: the
1: has
2: bust.
1: No arms.
2: Yeah,
1: okay,
2: just the bust.
1: Okay.
2: You got Jack Skellington, got library, 36. The youngest self-made billionaire?
1: That would be Jenner?
2: Yes, Kylie Jenner.
1: Kylie Jenner. That's what
0: I'm
1: from her, I'm like, from her cosmetics line.
2: You're a billionaire for no reason. Although she does have the cosmetic line.
1: She has
2: line.
1: The cosmetics line. That's what put her over the edge.
2: But it's like people gave her all this money to start with. If I had startup, I'd be a billionaire too, right?
1: Table for bitter party of one.
2: Yes, yes, I am available now. Well, we appreciate you both so much. Thank you for playing along, sweet girl. Have a great day.
0: Thank you. You too.
1: Bye, guys.
2: So cute. I love it. She's like 27. That'd be so my kids.
1: And I'm sitting here thinking about it. I'm like, oh, good multiplication on your part, kid. All right, nice.
2: Steve, when you got that one. All right. What about you? Did you get them all right? So you want to play along? Go to KOSI101.com.

0: Who are you going to call? Ghostbusters. I know, super excited. So we were talking this morning about, you know, wanting to do like a haunted house or haunted tour. Uh-huh. And there's a place that
1: like
0: actually
1: actual
0: does
1: actual haunted house, or are you talking like, you
0: like
1: know?
0: Like a haunted place.
1: Okay.
0: So, and I guess I'd heard it, but I didn't realize the tattered cover, like the old bookstore down in Colfax. Like, I didn't realize that was so haunted.
1: Really?
0: And so I was reading up on it today, and then we had somebody reach out asking if we wanted to go on a tour.
1: Yes.
0: That's what I said.
1: Did you reply?
0: Are you going to hold Steve's hand?
1: Please tell me you said plus two.
0: So plus two, yes. Okay. Well, we got to bring Kathy J too, because she loves Halloween
1: three.
0: Too.
1: All four of us.
0: I was going to say, it'll be like our nice little like bonding.
2: It'll be fun.
1: I know. Are we doing a tour at night though, or during the day?
2: It has to be at night.
1: Okay,
2: at night.
1: Yeah, I was going to say. Because
0: no, I don't want to go like...
2: That's when things are creepier.
1: I got to go at night when books are flying off the shelf.
2: Right, yeah.
0: Well, you know I love to read, and I love books, and I love haunted things.
1: It'll select a book for you.
0: It will.
1: It off the shelf.
0: 99 Ways to Die. Oh. Okay. What did I do to you, Casper? No, that is a really cool history. I guess I forget sometimes that Denver has such a big history.
1: Oh, yeah, yeah.
0: I went to the Melting Pot one year. They do like the haunted tour.
1: Yeah.
0: That was creepy.
1: Really?
0: Yes, it was creepy. My cousin went with us, and she's like...
2: The downtown walking ghost tour is very fun.
1: I would love to do that too. Yeah. There's so many things
2: it goes down. It goes by Molly Brown's house. You go to all these various places. It's a very cool little tour. Yeah,
0: and it's so fun to do it this time of year, but I keep telling myself like I should just go other times of the year.
1: Yeah, anytime. So it's not so busy. But then the veil is
2: and then of course Cheeseman Cemetery is always
0: is it?
1: Look at him. He's like,
0: is it?
1: I got old.
2: Oh,
1: Jesus.
2: You know, oh, so the park used to be a cemetery.
1: The park is very
2: and they quote moved all the graves to build the park and they didn't move all the graves.
0: What?
2: Yeah.
0: Where have I been all my life? I know. Well, I don't usually like until we started working all of us together. Like I didn't really have like that spooky friend that's like, let's go do it.
1: Well, now you have all spooky friends.
2: I know. I have all spooky friends. Yeah.
0: I don't know if that's a good or bad thing.
1: And I like
0: thing
1: that because now I got people to go do things with. Right? Because like, you don't want to go by yourself.
0: No. I'm going to say, I thought about taking my 5-year-old, but I was like, no, that's weird. Right? What'd you guys do? We went and walked around a cemetery and saw dead people. Cool. It's all right. I've seen that movie.
1: I see dead people.
0: So yeah, there's a lot of cool and spooky stuff around. Make sure you follow us up on our socials because we are always posting about them. And if you know of one too, reach out.
2: That's a good cool suggestion.
1: Like a legit good one.
0: Yeah. Oh yeah. Like seriously, good one. Scare the pants off Steve.
1: Yes. The scarier the better.
2: Oh, it takes a lot to scare me.
0: Oh, okay. Not me. I just use sarcasm to cover it up. It's all good. All right, Tammy Oakland's got you covered. Have a fantastic day. Don't forget, be listening every hour until 7 o'clock for that text keyword for Bruno Mars. Coming up just after 10 here on Cozy 101.1.
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Variety, 80s, 90s, 2K, and today, hello, Tammy Oakland joining you on this Monday. It's going to be a fabulous work day, a fabulous week, and I know what you're waiting for. You are waiting for that keyword because you want to go see Bruno Mars at Falcon Stadium. It's going to be such an amazing show at the Air Force Academy. So what you're doing is you're listening every hour for the keywords to text in for your chance to win. So you're ready for the keyword this hour, Bruno Mars tickets. The keyword is treasure. Treasure. So text that right now. 303-290-1011. 303-290-1011. Save that in your phone because, like I said, we're giving keywords every hour for you to text in to try to win these Bruno Mars tickets. It's going to be a beautiful show. You could be there dancing away, having a good time. So good luck to you. Right now, here's Aha. Take on me. It's Cozy 101.1.

0: 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Bruno Mars, the Romantic Tour, is coming to Falcon Stadium in Colorado Springs this weekend. 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

1.1 Real Music Variety, 80s, 90s, 2K. And today, hello, it's Tammy Oakland hanging out with you. You feel a little better today, aren't you? I feel a little good today. Got a Bronco win yesterday. Whew. It was rough in the beginning. Like, nobody is going to deny that. It was a little scary. Okay, it was a lot of scary, but they pulled it together. We did it. Woohoo! Way to go. Go Broncos. So, yes, life is good once again.

the 21st of September today. Such a great song, and Philip Bailey Boyne right here in Denver. But it's a cool little fact about that song, because everybody always goes, 21st of September. What is the meaning? What is the relevance of that date? Well, apparently one of the co-writers came out and said, well, the 21st was chosen simply because it sang better than any other date during the writing process. And they originally had it the 21st day of September, but they said night sounded a little more romantic. So either way, it's a fun song, great song. It is September 21st, so thank you for listening. We are Cozy 101.1, real music variety, 80s, 90s, 2K. 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

it's Tammy Oakland. Yes, we are celebrating the 21st of September, as you heard Earth, Wind, and Fire a little bit ago. Kind of crazy that we're here already. My goodness, today is the last full day of summer. Fall officially arrives at 6.05 p.m. tomorrow. But I will say, I don't know what it was like here, because I live down south in the Springs. Yes, I commute every day. It's crazy. Beautiful drive. But this morning when I woke up and looked out the window, the clouds were so thick, but it looked like snow clouds. You know, there's a difference, right? It's like, oh, yeah, it's a thunder cloud. Oh, that's just, but this was snow clouds. It was so crazy this morning.

0: I'm like, wait. We can't just go straight from summer to winter. That's just not going to happen. We need fall. So yes, fall officially arrives 6.05 p.m. tomorrow. And yes, it better keep cooling down because I'm ready to wear my fall clothes.
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Z 101.1 Real Music Variety, 80s, 90s, 2K. And today it's Tammy Oakland hanging out with you. I appreciate you so much. I'm so looking forward to this weekend because Bruno Mars going to be doing two shows at Falcon Stadium at the Air Force Academy, Saturday and Sunday. And we want to send you to go see Bruno Mars. I mean, my goodness, you would be dancing that whole show, right? Or like in all in your feels because he's just, oh, he's so good. So again, you're just listening for those key words to text in to win. So the phone number you want to save it is 303-290-1011. Your next keyword, are you ready? 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

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All right, here we go. We want to send you to go see Bruno Mars at Falcon Stadium at the Air Force Academy. It's going to be an amazing show, and like I said, you just got to keep listening for the keywords to text in to win. So I got one for you right now, okay? So the number is 303-290-1011. That's where you text the keyword. Can only give the keyword out once during the hour. So this is when you got to listen, okay? So you ready? It's vintage. Vintage is your keyword.

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music variety, 80s, 90s, 2K, and today, how you doing? My name is Tammy Oakland. I'm doing good. I'm still, like, I'm excited that the Broncos won yesterday. Yay, nice home opener. Loving that. Tim Tebow was there. I was not at the game, so I'm watching from home, and I'm getting all the stadium vibes from social media. Thank you to everybody that was there and was posting the videos and pictures, but I love the flyover, the big flag on the field. That was awesome, but Tim Tebow was there planting the flag. And the video that I saw, I don't think it's fake. I think it's true. He was waving the flag around, and then before he planted it, the actual flag part, like, came off, and he had to grab it and wave it, and he was like, oh, man, but he got it. He still waved that flag proudly, but it's kind of, that would be something that would happen to me. Can I just say that? Like, you got this big moment, and I would do something silly, and something like that would happen, but I thought it was great. Just, I think everything about the game, okay, past the first quarter was pretty good.

101.1 Real Music Variety, 80s, 90s, 2K, and today, hey, it's Tammy Oakland. The Bears are out and about. We've been talking about this for a few weeks. There's been bears spotted, like, everywhere, right? Like, in places you don't normally see them, and, you know, because the drought and all the fires and all the things, they're out more. But this story, oh my goodness, this blows my mind. Did you see about the bear in Castle Rock that came out of a garbage truck? Like, the dumpster truck, the one that, you know, yeah. They think that it came out of an actual garbage dumpster, and they picked up the dumpster and put it in the back of the truck, and then when they go to pull it in at the end of the day, a bear popped out of it. Yeah. Is that like the wildest thing you've ever heard? It's crazy. Today's trash day for me, too. And all I keep thinking about, man, that's like, bears be loving the back of that garbage truck, but man, it scares me, right? Because it's like, you don't want anything to happen to him, so I'm glad he crawled out and was safe and okay, but be careful. Whew, they're everywhere right now. They're hungry.

0: real music variety, 80s, 90s, TK, and today it's Tammy Oakland hanging out with you. It was so cute this weekend because, you know, I was just busy doing things around the house. My mom lives with me. She's going to be 85 in a couple of weeks. And all of a sudden, she just got so excited and like a little kid. And I was like, what? What's going on? She's like, Toys R Us is coming back. Proof that we're all Toys R Us kids, no matter like how old you are. But yeah, it is true. So here we are, what, like 95 days from Christmas, and Toys R Us announced that they're planning to open like 120 new standalone stores before the holiday season. So it would increase the current number from 40 to 160, which is awesome. Love them to come back. But check it out. They're looking at having toys, collectibles, gifts from brands like Lego, Barbie, Hot Wheels, Pokemon, like all the things, K-pop demon hunters. But select locations will also have candy shops, cafes, creator studios. Like what? I'm a Toys R Us kids again. That got me like really excited. I used to love that, like shopping for the kids and my nieces and nephews. And you just walk in the store and I don't know, there's just something magical about Toys R Us. I was so sad when it closed down, but they filed for bankruptcy in, what was it, 2017? So yeah, we'll find out if we get more information. If any are coming to Colorado, if any of them have the cafes and all that stuff, because I would so check that out.
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It's Tammy Oakland. It is such a fun day. Fun week here on Cozy. Giving you a chance at winning Bruno Mars tickets. Bruno Mars can be at Falcon Stadium at the Air Force Academy. Just want to give you a little bit of a heads up because everybody's like, I don't want to miss the keyword. When are you saying it? I'll be saying it just after 12 o'clock. So we're looking less than 15 minutes, okay? Less than 15 minutes. I will give you that keyword to text in. And you got a shot at going to see Bruno Mars. So keep listening.

It is Earth, Wind, and Fire Day, by the way. That's why we're playing that, because it's so much fun. Good song, 21st of September. Wowzers, so crazy to even think, right? It's Cozy 101.1 Real Music Variety, 80s, 90s, 2KN. Today, I'm Tammy Oakland. Let's get down to business at hand. And that business is Bruno Mars tickets. Bruno Mars is bringing the romantic tour to Falcon Stadium at the Air Force Academy on Saturday and Sunday, this coming Saturday and Sunday. And we want you to be there. We've got tickets. To register to win, you just got to text in the keyword that I am about to give you, okay? I can only say it once this hour, so I won't be repeating it later on. You got to be listening right after the top of the hour each hour for these keywords, okay? So the keyword right now is gold. Gold is the keyword. Text it to 303-290-1011 for your chance to be at the Air Force Academy. Watching Bruno Mars do his thing. Oh, it's going to be such a fun couple of nights. Good luck to you. It's Poison on Cozy 101.1.

0: And Cozy 101.1 has your way in. Bruno Mars, the Romantic Tour, is coming to Falcon Stadium in Colorado Springs this weekend. And Cozy 101.1 wants to get you there. 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And you could score a pair of tickets to see Bruno Mars live at Falcon Stadium. One name on your fridge. 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
8: 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And it's going to start with something small. 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A donated jacket that turns into an interview. 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Goodwill of Colorado, where what if becomes what's next.
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Rosie, 101.1 Real Music Variety, 80s, 90s, 2K, and today. My name is Tammy Oakland. Thank you so much for listening. Hope you're having a fabulous Monday so far, and we appreciate you choosing us to be a part of it. Yes, we did give the Bruno Mars keyword. That's going to be just after the top of the hour, every hour, through the 6 o'clock hour today. Also doing it tomorrow, Wednesday, and Thursday. So you got a lot of chances to try to get registered to win these tickets, okay? Because I know I got a lot of people calling going, I missed the keyword. What do I do? So I will have another chance coming up after 1 o'clock. So the best thing to do is just keep listening. I mean, why not, right? We got all these great tunes. So yeah, just keep it on. Cozy 101.1. Here's Lucas Graham in 7 years.

Cozy 101.1 Real Music Variety 80s 90s 2K. And today it's Tammy Oakland. I did something this weekend that made me feel so much better with my life. Oh, I think you understand what I'm talking about. I'll tell you about it coming up in two songs. It made

0: music variety, 80s, 90s, 2K, and today, hello, it's Tammy Oakland. Hopefully you had a wonderful weekend. I didn't do anything wild and crazy, wasn't those weekends, but I did do something that made me very happy, finally. Called a junk guy and got rid of stuff. Yeah, man, you know how it is. Like, we had a small grill that stopped working, and it's not like you can just throw that in the trash can, right? And then we had a lawnmower that was old and finally gave up, and then, you know, my kiddo grew up. You know when you transition from the little boy bed to the big bed, and you gotta, it was a bunk bed, so we had two mattresses, and you can't just throw those away. Oh no, you gotta get somebody to haul them away. You gotta pay for it when you dump them. Yeah, all the things, right? And so it's just been kind of, I had a little pile going in my garage, and I'm like, one of these days I'm gonna call somebody to take it. But you know, let's get real, money's crazy, right? Ugh. So every time I was like, all right, I'm calling the junk guy, something else would happen, and there went the money. So this weekend, I was like, I got to do it, because winter's coming. They keep talking about this Super El Nino that's bigger than ever, and I'm like, yeah, I don't want any of this stuff around. Well, that's happening, so I finally got rid of a bunch of stuff. Oh, can I just tell you, that just makes you feel so much lighter, doesn't it? Like, it's like that open space, and things are gone and got it accomplished. So I'm thinking, you know, you got spring cleaning. We got fall cleaning, too. Fall officially arrives tomorrow. They always say symbolically, you know, it's time to let go. Let go of things that no longer serve you, like mattresses, a grill, a lawnmower, all the things. So, yes, do some fall cleaning.
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Z 101.1, Real Music Variety, 80s, 90s, 2K. And today, my name is Tammy Oakland. Here we are. We are less than 15 minutes away from another chance for you to try to win those Bruno Mars tickets. Bruno Mars going to be coming this weekend, Saturday and Sunday, to Falcon Stadium at the Air Force Academy in Colorado Springs. Seen a couple of concerts there. It's actually very cool. Very awesome. And I think you'll really have a good time. So if you would want to win these tickets, you just got to listen for the keywords to text in today. And we're doing that every hour up through the 6 o'clock hour. And your next chance to win, again, less than 15 minutes away, right after the top of the hour. You hear that keyword, you text it in to 303-290-1011. So giving you plenty of notice so you are ready when it comes

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Cozy 101.1 Real Music Variety, 80s, 90s, 2K. And today, thank you so much for listening. My name is Tammy Oakland, and I'm about to give you that keyword so you can try to win those Bruno Mars tickets. Bruno Mars, of course, going to be at the Air Force Academy, Falcon Stadium. It's a really cool place to see his show, and he's going to be there Saturday and Sunday. And all you have to do to try to win these tickets to get registered is text in the keyword that I am about to give you. The number is 303-290-1011. The keyword, are you ready? I will try to say it as carefully as I can. I know it's really hard to understand, so here we go. The keyword this hour is grenade. Grenade. All right, got it? Text that in right now, 303-290-1011. 303-290-1011. You text in the keyword and you are in the running for Bruno Mars.

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Unreal Music Variety, 80s, 90s, 2K. And today, hello, it's Tammy Oakland hanging out with you. 40 days left until Halloween. What? I haven't even thought of my costume yet. I know we're like trying to figure it out here. We're, last year, we all wore The Shining and it was so cool. Like we had Kathy and Jenny were the twins. And yeah, it was, oh my gosh, it was amazing. So it's like when you have an epic costume, like trying to follow it up is hard. So we're trying to come up with our Halloween costumes. I know Jenny and Steve are talking about Halloween candy this morning. And oh, have you already eaten your Halloween candy? You know, we bought a bag. I will be honest. And it's on our front little table. It's open. And we have not touched it yet. Isn't that amazing? I'm like so proud of myself. Like it doesn't even look like I want to have some right now. But we had family come over this weekend and it was so funny. It was my niece and her kids. And we went and hid the candy because we're like, if they see it, the candy's going to be gone. So yeah, maybe lock up the Halloween candy till at least it's, you know, October.

Rosie, 101.1 Real Music Variety, 80s, 90s, 2K. And today, I'm Tammy Oakland. Yes, you are listening for those keywords to text in to try to score some Bruno Mars tickets. But I also want to let you know that we do have another chance to win. It's online. 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You should have that bookmarked, by the way. 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And you'll see a big thing that says Bruno Mars right there. And then you click on it and register to win. And that way, give you another chance to win those Bruno Mars tickets. But yeah, all day today, up through the 6 o'clock hour, listen for those keywords to text in as well. It's Bruno Mars. It's Bruno, baby. We want you there. Good luck.

January has New Year's. February has Valentine's. 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

come and dance with me. Come and dance with me. How about win some Bruno Mars tickets with me? Cozy 101.1, real music variety, 80s, 90s, 2K. And today, hello, happy Monday. I'm Kathy J. And this week, we're giving you a chance to go and see Bruno Mars this weekend. He's coming down to Colorado Springs. Yes, Falcon Stadium. You could be there for his big stadium tour. All you gotta do right now, at the beginning of every hour, we are giving out keywords. Right now it's my turn. I'm going to give you this keyword and I want you to text it. 303-290-1011. That's the number we always give out. The keyword for this hour, for the 2 o'clock hour, is Mars. M-A-R-S. Mars. Planet, the candy bar, whatever. You need to text me the word Mars to be entered to win the Bruno Mars tickets for this hour. It's that easy. Isn't that amazing? And every single hour, you can keep entering. You can enter every hour all week long. We're going to have tickets to give away, and we are giving away with this keyword. So thank you for listening to Cozy, and let's go. Let's go, Bruno Mars.

0: 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Bruno Mars, the Romantic Tour, is coming to Falcon Stadium in Colorado Springs this weekend. 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And you could score a pair of tickets to see Bruno Mars live at Falcon Stadium.
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0: Cozy 101.1, Real Music Variety, 80s, 90s, 2K, and today. Wow, is this really like the last week of September of 2026? This is crazy. Or close to the last week. It's wild. Things are just moving and shaking. And speaking of moving and shaking, last Friday night, your girl Kathy J, I was moving and shaking. So I was at that event that I've been inviting you to, the Inner City Health. It was a dinner, and then Hazel Miller and the Collective, they're a jazz band, they performed. And then to close out the night, Media Luna was there, and they are so good. They're like Dominican and Cuban, and it was just so much fun. And they had some really good looking guys that came out in the audience and taught us all the dance. And the reason why my voice is moving side to side is because I'm moving side to side on the mic doing the salsa. Oh my gosh, I had the best time. Although there were a couple times I was like, oh wait, my feet are going wrong, and I looked really silly, but it didn't matter. Because love was in the air. No, music was in the air. Love and music. Okay, I gotta go. I'll be back, though.
1: I feel by the wayside like everyone else. I hate you, I hate you, I hate you, but I was just kidding myself. Our every moment.

Cozy 101.1, Real Music Variety, 80s, 90s, 2K, and today. Hi, I'm Kathy J. Did you know that we are giving tickets away to Bruno Mars? He is coming down to Colorado Springs this weekend. You could see him live at Falcon Stadium. Just think about it. All the dancing and shaking you'll do. So if you would like to win these tickets, it's so easy. At the top of every hour, which means like right after 2 p.m., right after 3 p.m., when we come on and talk, we give you a keyword. All you got to do is text that keyword to the number that we always give you, 303-290-1011. Text that keyword, and then you get entered for the tickets. And we are doing it all week long because we got lots of tickets. So your next chance, obviously, we've done the 2 o'clock word. So the next keyword will be coming up right after 3 p.m. So if you've been dying to go see Bruno Mars, there is still a chance. Hold out hope and be listening for that next keyword happening right after 3 p.m.

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Cozy 101.1, Real Music Variety, 80s, 90s, 2K. And today I am Kathy J, and happy Monday to you. It's the Monday, it's our Bruno Mars week. All week long, every hour, we're going to be giving you a keyword. You got to text that keyword in to us at the number we always give out, 303-290-1011. And that's it. You just text that keyword and good luck every hour at the top of every hour. So your next chance is going to be the top of 3 o'clock, which is coming up really soon. What, like 10 minutes? Amazing. Okay, so, you know, I love history and I love our songs that we play. And this is kind of crazy. On this date back in 1994, remember that time that Michael Jackson and his new wife, Lisa Marie Presley, appeared on the VMAs? It was kind of awkward. They walked out and they did this kiss and it looked like they'd never kissed before. It was just weird. Lisa Marie Presley and Michael Jackson. But it was on this date way back in 1994 that we all cringed a little and went, huh, okay.

Yes, Cozy 101.1. Hello, how's that? Do you remember the 21st day of September? I love playing Earth, Wind, and Fire. Oh, it gets me happy all day. Hello, I'm Kathy J, and happy Monday to you. It's the 21st day of September, and it's also our week for Bruno Mars tickets all week long. Top of every hour, which is right now, top of every hour, we're giving you keywords. You just got to text that keyword into our number, 303-290-1011, and be entered to win the tickets to go and see Bruno Mars this weekend down in Colorado Springs. So, again, you have to text this. Calling me and giving it to me doesn't matter. Text in this number right now to be entered for the Bruno Mars tickets. And listen again after 4 p.m. because I'll have another pair, or I'll have another keyword. After 5 p.m., another keyword. And right after 6 p.m., another keyword. So we're doing it right between 7 a.m. and 6 p.m. Okay. So the keyword for this hour is skate. Skate. S-K-A-T-E. Text in the word skate right now to 303-290-1011 for your chance at those Bruno Mars tickets.

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Z101.1, Real Music Variety, 80s, 90s, 2K, and today it's Kathy J here. Wow, that brought back some memories hearing Irreplaceable by Beyonce when I was at that other radio station. That's the song that used to play there. Wow, remember, so many memories with Larry and Kendall. I mean, Beyonce and Jay-Z were just starting to date when Larry and I were working together, and then they got married, and then there was the whole incident with Solange in the elevator, and then the babies came, and then everybody kind of quieted down and did their thing, and Blue Ivy's dancing on tour with Beyonce. I mean, it's kind of crazy. That's the one thing about age, is you get to stick around long enough to see how things shake down. So Beyonce's Irreplaceable, and of course that song written by Neo, and how did his life shake down? He is single but has 5 women around him at all times now, so his life's doing good too. Isn't it funny? When you're old, you get to see how things shake out.

Cozy 101.1. It's Kathy J here. I love that we're playing the Dracula song just because, you know, I love Dracula. I mean, October is around the corner. Let's get ready for the big holiday. Let Dracula come out. You know, I did get to go to Romania. Got to go to Dracula's castle. I was in Transylvania. When was this? 3 years ago? Oh, it was the best time ever. I went out like in June. And it was amazing. Went out with a friend, stayed in Romania, stayed right there in Bucharest. And I'm telling you, it was amazing because they're kind of like going through. So their middle class is having like a surge. So it was awesome because we had the best food. It didn't cost a lot. Everybody speaks English, so there wasn't any problems with translations. I mean, it was incredible. So I highly recommend if you are like somebody that's like, one of these days, I too have to see Dracula's castle in Transylvania, Kathy. I mean, it's a bucket list. It's a very rare bucket list, but I know there's a lot of Dracula fans out there. And let me tell you, it's incredible. Like, the castle is built right into the side of the mountain. Getting to see everything and seeing, like, where he would have had all of the stakes with heads on them. I mean, if you know the story of Dracula, then you know, you know. But it was incredible. I love history. I love it. And I love Dracula. So I'm happy we're playing the song. Guess we'll just hold on for another day because we also play this song. Hold on, Jen. I know you're out there, girl.

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1: As you make your way around town, I-25 is already getting a little heavy through downtown, and I-270 is slow through Commerce City. I-70 seeing those slow speeds forming between I-25 and Pena, with an accident eastbound I-70 at Washington Street. Also seeing an accident that has both directions of Highway 67 closed, just between Madge Gulch Road and North Oak Valley Road. 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

Cozy 101.1. Hello, I'm Kathy J, and happy Monday to you. Coming up next hour, top of the 4 o'clock hour, like in what, 10 minutes, is your chance for another keyword to win. So you can go win those tickets and see Bruno Mars this weekend down in Colorado Springs. We have tickets right here, and every hour, at the top of every hour, we're giving a keyword away. All you need to do is hear that keyword and text it back to us, 303-290-1011, and you're entered. Enter. Win these tickets. We'll be playing all the way through Thursday night. Right after 6 p.m. is when we give that last keyword away. So keep listening every hour. Coming up, we got to talk about toilet paper, paperin'. What am I thinking? Why can't I forget all of a sudden? Anyways, have you ever papered a house, toilet papered a house? That's where I'm trying to go. Why am I not thinking? I forget the word. Oh my God. Anyways, the reason why I'm asking is because some cops in Illinois just got 650 rolls of toilet paper. I'm going to tell you how much property those kids did some damage on. Oh my gosh. And yeah, I've had my house, oh my gosh, I hate it, TP'd. That's the word, TP'd. Thank you to ever text that and that. Yeah, have you ever TP'd a house? Have you been TP'd? We're going to get into it with this story coming up.

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Cozy 101.1. Hello and happy Monday. Kathy J here. What a beautiful Monday it is. Last day of summer. That's kind of crazy, isn't it? I mean, it's the last day of summer. Tomorrow's the first day of fall. It's September 21st. Do you remember? Tonight, you got to do something. Do you remember the 21st day of September? Do something magical tonight, okay? For the last day of summer. It's also like one of the last sunsets at 7 o'clock. It's going to get earlier and earlier. Let's not think about that right now. Let's think about the fact that you could go see Bruno Mars this weekend. Would you like that? Every hour, at the top of every hour, which means, you know, like as soon as it rolls into that hour, right after 4 o'clock, like now, we're going to give away a keyword. And if you text that keyword back to us at the number we always use, 303-290-1011, you'll be entered to win those tickets to go and see Bruno Mars this weekend. We're doing it every hour between 7 a.m. and right after 6 p.m. Yeah, 7 and 7. So this hour, text me the word moonshine. Text it back to me right now. Moonshine. Moonshine. One word. Text it back, 303-290-1011. Have you ever had moonshine? I've had moonshine. Can't really remember much after that. Text it back to me right now. One word.

Cozy 101.1, Real Music Variety, 80s, 90s, 2K. And today it's Kelly J here. Have you ever been TP'd or you TP'd? I have done both. I would tell you, I am a mean Girl Scout TP'er. We did it in Girl Scouts. We just TP'd each other's houses. It was fun. It was innocent. And I have been the victim of TP'ing as well, and I didn't like it. But these people in Illinois, they are really mad at whoever's been TP'ing their houses. Plainfield, Illinois, cops there got recently recovered. They're only saying recovered. They're not saying where they found the stash or anything, but they recovered the stash of 650 rolls of toilet paper that were intended for a homecoming prank. Leading up to this, there was homes, and it wasn't just fellow students. It was people with kids, everything. If you lived in the area, you were getting it. They apparently had laundry detergent pods, ketchup, eggs, actual property damage with severe, like, significant cleanup. So they finally, cops are saying they caught 20 to 25 people wearing hoodies and ski masks, and then they got all that stash. But here's the thing. They're not saying whether or not they arrested anybody, nor are they saying where they found the stash. It's a very weird little story, but they did post a picture saying, look at all this stuff we hauled. $1,700 worth of toilet paper and eggs and ketchup that was going to be used to damage, to vandalize. So I am glad that they caught it. I just like more details. But when I got TP'd, I'll tell you the story coming up. Like, we had just moved into our neighborhood. It was like a welcome to the neighborhood thing. Yeah, I was mad at my neighbors for about the first year. Didn't want to talk to any of them. Who would do something like that? We'll talk about it.

Happy September 21st. Do you remember the 21st day of September? You got to do something amazing tonight. Make it worth your while. My daughter Avery called. She goes, Mom, what are we doing tonight? We got to do something memorable. I was like, yeah, she's so cute. Knowing the lyrics to the songs. Hello and happy Monday. It's Kathy J here, and we're talking about TP in your house. Why? Well, there's a story, and some kids were caught 650 rolls of toilet paper with them, and they were doing some vandalous stuff. They were also like ketchup, eggs. I mean, not good. So, you know, have you ever been TP'd? Did you TP? On the text line, Kathy J, the rule was you can TP your friends, but you got to show up the next morning to help them clean it up. Well, that would be nice, because that is the worst part of the TPing, is the cleanup. So, Trucker Greg and I, I've talked about him before, Trucker Greg and I, my ex, our first house that we bought together was right there off of 85th in Washington, and I loved living there. You're right next to Chubby's, right next to Waffle House, all of it, right? Lotus Kitchen, but our neighbors welcomed us by TPing our house, and so the first night we're there, we had the biggest tree on the street. They got that TP way up over it, all the way down. And then no one told us who did it. There was just a sign that said, welcome to the neighborhood. And we moved in the winter. So when they invited us over for like that Labor Day, Memorial Day weekend party, oh, you can be sure I was given dirty looks. And I waited to find out who was it, who TP'd my house. And then I was mean to them for like a year. I was so petty.

Okay. So we got a lot of people talking about this teepee and stuff. But first off, someone that celebrates September 21st and why. This is totally different. Hey, Kathy J, happy 21st day of September. Love here in the Earth, Wind & Fire. We remember this day by remembering my daughter breaking her leg at a homecoming game her senior year. She was walking to go where the marching band instruments were, and her friend said to her, "Watch this hill, it's very slick." And the next thing she said, she slipped and broke her leg. So it was the worst injury entire football season. Thank you to Knack and Arvada for sending that in. Yeah, I mean, we all remember the good old days. Oh, so many good old days when I was in marching band. Thank God I didn't break anything. Also on the text line, everyone's sharing their little secrets about, you know, what it was, how they teepeed. Someone said, "Kathy J, we always teepeed, but we went home, or we were part of it in the morning, which is good." This one, "Kathy J, my parents' rule is if we got caught, we had to clean up every scrap. Let me tell you, picking up wet toilet paper out of a rose bush at 8 in the morning really takes the glamour out of your life of crime. We teepeed a friend's house, and his mom came out with a flashlight. We thought we were busted, and she said, wrong tree. Do the one by the street so the people can see it." She was the best supportive prank victim ever. Oh my gosh, we've all got stories of teepeeing.

my gosh. Stella Lefty on Cozy 101.1. I'm sorry, my boss just came in here. Boss Brian, he's so much fun. He was just like, we're dancing, we're talking. He was talking about September 21st, 21st day of September. Oh my gosh, I was like, I've enjoyed listening to the music all day. I've enjoyed the little throwbacks. I mean, happy birthday. So, do you remember? Today is the day. So, also, do you remember when you got teepeed or when you teepeed somebody? Because that's what I'm asking about. If you didn't hear, cops in Illinois, they confiscated, recovered, whatever word you want to use, 650 rolls of toilet paper. Isn't that ridiculous? 650 rolls. And so they didn't really arrest anyone, but they said 25 to 30 people were running around with their ski masks on, all of that, right? So I just want to know your thoughts. And so here we go. Kathy J, as a teenager, I would have looked at 650 rolls and seen possibilities, but as an adult, I'm wondering what brand it is. That's exactly right. Let's see. Kathy J, I know some kid got home and said, oh, some parent just opened a bathroom cabinet and said, I know who bought the big pack. Kathy J, we once spent so long arguing over who could throw the roll highest that a homeowner came out and told us, kids, finish the teepeeing or go home because the dog won't stop barking. Oh my gosh, that's amazing. Kathy J, ski masks. We wore our school sweatshirts. I guess we were not criminal masterminds. I guess you weren't. Oh my gosh, teepeeing. It's not good. I mean, it makes you feel like such a victim. If you TP somebody, go back and help clean it up the next day. I mean, it's just not cool, especially if it rains overnight. Oh, what a nightmare. You know what? Times are different. Price of toilet paper, don't TP at all. I'm coming for you. Thank you so much for all your comments. We'll get into more coming up.

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2: We are seeing some slower speeds on I-25 between C-470 and I-76. I-70 heavy between I-25 and Peña. Accident eastbound US 36 near Flatiron Crossing in the right lane. Some slow speeds forming in the area. I-270, of course, remains heavy through Commerce City. And a crash now in the left lane westbound I-76 near Vasquez, slowing back to 96th Ave. This report is sponsored by Whole Foods Market. 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

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And I'm exhausted. I feel like it's Friday. So I am I'm a parent of kids that are in sports, and the one, she's the tennis player, the youngest, right? She plays sports like every day. She's got 2-hour practices every afternoon, but daddy deals with all that. Here I am with you. I love working in afternoons because I get to avoid a lot of the stuff that happens in the afternoons with kids. It's wonderful for me. I come home for dinner. Yeah, I'm like the dude. I love it. But no, that's not what happened over the weekend. So now Avery, the oldest, she is in volleyball. And I love it. And now she's in competitive volleyball. We've gotten to that stage. So I'll tell you what. Do you know what they expect parents to do? They expected us to be there for 6 hours yesterday. So 6 hours on Saturday watching Gianna with her tournaments. And then 6 hours yesterday for the volleyball. And we're just getting into the season. Who does that? What do they expect? I mean, there was a lot of parents that dropped the kids off and then left. Like, it's like babysitter. I don't know. But, you know, we're trying to be supportive and sit there and watch. But I got to tell you, it's exhausting. And then what happens after all that? Time to come home, feed the kid. They head off and do whatever they want, and then it's still parent time. So then I had to worry about the laundry. Still have to get stuff. I mean, it's still Sunday. Sunday is made for those things. Thank God the Broncos were on. Thank God the Broncos won. Makes everything a little easier. Makes Mondays a little easier, too.

right. I told you I was tired. Cozy 101.1. Hello, it's Kathy J here. And I told you I was tired and I needed, and I was so tired I forgot to give out our keyword. Okay, so welcome. If you are just getting off work and you're heading home, we have tickets to give away to go and see the guy that just played, Bruno Mars, coming to Colorado Springs this weekend. So every at the top of every hour, we're giving you a keyword. You got to text it back to me at 303-290-1011 to be entered. Enter as often as you want with the keywords, okay? So the keyword for 5 o'clock was silk. S-I-L-K. Text in the word silk. Text it to me right now. Silk. To 303-290-1011 to be entered for your tickets to go and see Bruno Mars. Coming up right after 6 o'clock is going to be your next word, and it's the last one for the day. So between 7 a.m. and 7 p.m., top of every hour, we're giving you a chance, a keyword to get entered to win the Bruno Mars tickets. One more time, this hour, silk. Text me back, S-I-L-K, to be entered for the Bruno Mars tickets. 303-290-1011.

Cozy 101.1. Hello, I am Kathy J. And thank you to whoever it was. It was like, Kathy, we kind of like listening to you singing at the end of the songs. You know, I appreciate it because I can't sing. Can't sing worth a nick. But I do put the mic on because, you know, and I'm vibing. So thank you to everybody that's out there vibing back with me. I love ya. Also talking about, like, okay, before we get into the we as parents, what we do for our kids. If you didn't hear this hour, the keyword is silk. I kind of messed up a little bit, so you're getting a little reprieve. I'm doing it again right now. Silk is the word for this hour to text in to win the Bruno Mars tickets. Your next keyword will be coming up right after 6 o'clock. We're also talking about parents and the parents that have kids in any kind of activity, whether it's even theater, marching band, whatever. I mean, when they have competitions, it requires a lot on the parent. We spent 12 hours this weekend just sitting there for our kids to do their sports, right? Someone on the text line says, Kathy, be glad your kid isn't in competitive cheerleading. We would go sitting in competitions all day long for a 2-minute performance. It was hard sitting all day for nothing, but you're supporting your kid, and that's what we love. So I feel ya. Still have to be that parent doing all the things and then go right back at it the next day. You are so right. And I'm happy to be doing it. I'm happy to have the job. But, oh, I'm tired. I'm so tired. So, again, I'm sorry I forgot the keyword. It's because I was tired. Oh, my gosh. Here's another song I'm going to start singing. I'll pull the mic down, though. But I know you'll sing it in your car. You ready for this one? This used to be on the other station I used to work on. No Diggity, Blackstreet. Here you go.

0: get robbed. No diggity, no doubt. Yeah. Blackstreet Productions. We out, we out, ride. We out, we out.
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4: We continue to see some evening slowing on I-70 between Federal and Pena. I-25 a little slow between the Tech Center and downtown. I-270 still heavy through Commerce City. Accident cleared eastbound I-76 between 74th Ave and Vasquez. Crash on the shoulder westbound I-76 near Vasquez. And a crash continues eastbound US 36 near Flatiron Crossing. Right lane blocked. 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
28: The last day of summer coming to a close with lots of sunshine and highs in the lower 70s. Tonight, fair skies and mid-50s. Tomorrow, sunny and 80. Fall begins tomorrow afternoon. We have a better chance of showers midweek, along with a cooler temperature trend on Wednesday and Thursday. I'm meteorologist Kathy Sabin. This is Cozy 101.1.

Cozy 101.1 Real Music Variety 80s 90s 2K. And today it's Kathy J here, and you know, I grew up here in Thornton. I'm a Thornton kid, so shout out to all my fellow Thornton kids. And I've been blessed to have a career here. And when I did the TV show with Chris Parente, when I did the Everyday Show, had so much fun. And I was so blessed because I got to work. I mean, I'm not a cook, but I got to cook with some of the most amazing chefs. One time, Oprah's chef came on our show. It was amazing. And Nick Kaiser, he is a chef that we have right here in Colorado. And Nick has gotten lots of awards, and he runs Rooted in downtown Boulder, Rooted Craft Kitchen. And Nick was one of the chefs that always came on the Everyday Show. And his smile, I mean, I told him, I was like, I could see you from here. But he just texted me and he was like, Kathy, it's Nick, I'm listening. So to everyone that has history with me, always feel free to reach out and say hey, because we have history and I love being here with you and I love our memories. So what up, Nick? Go taste his food at Rooted in Boulder. Love you, Nick.

cheering. I wish I could let a camisole look that cute on me. Cozy 101.1. Hello, it's Kathy J here. I mean, she has given all of us girls new ideas for our little football gear, so I'm cool with that. I just can't wear most of it. I hope you're having a fantastic Monday, getting out of there on your way home. We are playing for Bruno Mars tickets, if you didn't know, every hour between 7 a.m. and 7 p.m. So the next keyword's coming up right after 6. Every hour, right after the top of the hour, we will give you a keyword. You just have to text the keyword back to us. 303-290-1011. You will get a reply saying you've been entered into the Bruno Mars tickets. We're going to be doing it. We did it all day today. We're going to do it again tomorrow, Wednesday, Thursday, and give these Bruno Mars tickets away. He is coming to Colorado Springs this weekend. So keep listening and good luck. Next chance after 6 o'clock. So, go Broncos. Today is the last day of summer. Boo. And also the last 7 o'clock sunset. Ugh, it's happening. Fall is coming. Winter is coming. Be ready for it. Good luck.

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2: Northbound and southbound I-25 remains heavy between Centennial and Westminster. Crash on the shoulder, northbound I-25 near Arapahoe Road. Crash reported, northbound I-25 near Bellevue. And a delay continues to block the right lane, northbound I-25 between Colfax and 23rd Ave. I-70 heavy between I-25 and Tower Road, with an accident now westbound 6th Ave at Sable. 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